0: Wir spielen die Hits.
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1: Hey guys, it's Pedro Santos here, and you're listening to my new song, Should Have Known Better.
2: Pedro Santos, Should Have Known Better.